0: dial that number to that other bass player.
1: But I ain't missing with no broke.
0: 5551222789911121212.
2: That was pretty. 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

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Still remember all that we hide You chased me like a shadow, I waited for a rainbow. Guess I should have known. Whenever I let go of all my love and hope,

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I only feel right when I write what I feel. We living in a jungle, don't frighten the meal. Try to send a message, put a pigeon in seal, but they hearing got AIDS, cause they envy is real. Me against the world like Pac in his prime. Why to get no enemy, unlocking the vine, crossing the line, it's all

0: Toni Morrison's Song of Solomon.
1: My favorite novel.
0: The book was
1: Toni Morrison's Sula.
2: And I remember in the book Song of Solomon, one of my favorite books, there was a group of vigilantes called 7 Days, I believe they were called another. And they were reading
3: the book. I love the book. Toni Morrison's
4: The book that reconnected with Paradise.
0: The importance of
4: Mercy.

She uses the rich mythology and metaphors of the African-American experience to anchor and enrich her personal imagery in the book. Her work demonstrates both the uniqueness and the universality of African-American life. Her work heals the disrupted ancestral energies, heals the torn ancestral soul, and reveals the beauty, vigor, pathos, and durability of African-American.

I will prevail. I only feel right when I write what I feel. We living in a jungle, don't frighten the meal. Try to send a message, put a pigeon in seal, but they hearing got AIDS, cause they envy is real. Me against the world like Pac in his prime. Why to get no enemy, a lock in divine. Crossing the line is all.

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And the whole world is just ripples in the middle distance. I listen to her hips, I push my kisses to her lips. We move like we were born to move. The night is teeth and pistons. And there is something in this tenderness that makes me want to live. Fire smoke. 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

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I touch the mic, trust I find it consuming. Yeah. Highly elusive, above the sky where the silence is muted.

In order to have humans keep up with machines, they want to merge our brains with machines so that we can start thinking in real time in the internet. So the thing you have in your pocket, cell phone, smartphone, basically can be put into your head through an implant and or a headset. Already in Florida, they're doing things like racing drones around the track and stuff like that, just using brainwave technology.

can have conversations in your mind with people through headsets and brainwave implants and things like that. And we're going to get to a point, you know, Elon Musk says there'll be a commercial device in 5 years. I don't know if that's the case, but definitely within 10 years, there's a good chance that there will be a commercial device on the market that will allow you to talk to your friend or give the speech.

love is in the stars and all the air between us grew. Things we chase, man, we're impatient. That's the place, man, destination. All of this you seek and you shall find. Time, anticipation, dissipation, interlaced with innovation. The more things change, the more they stay the same. Fine.

met her last Sunday at Garage North in Amsterdam. There was a Nigga Nigga night, and I was playing to MC Yala, and she always calls me her mother. She did a terrific set. Everyone dancing, and she also liked my set. So everyone happy. And this was from her first album on Hakuna Kulala, released 2 years ago, something like that. Now there's a new album coming up together with Depp Master, who provides the music. Play you loads of tracks from this week's Another Nice Mess. The album is called Godencia, and this is Kia Kia.

And they were also playing at Enigma Fest at Garage Noord in Amsterdam this weekend. Takak, which is the duo of Shige Ishihara, aka DJ Scotch Egg, and some other, lots of other aliases, together with J. Mong Santosa Pridabi, Bangkok born and Java raised musician. And he makes, one of the things he does, he makes musical instruments out of junk. And I think he was playing a saxophone kind of thing, using an old rain pipe, something like this. Last Sunday at the Garage Noord, they were playing before me, and it was fantastic. And Shiki always buys my new records, so that was also nice. And talking about a rain pipe, rain. It's raining at this moment in Amsterdam, but maybe where you're listening now to the show, it's not raining. So to remind you how rain sounds like, I'm going to play you the next track, which is by Viv Coringham, and she recorded her walks through various countries, Greece, England, Germany, and America, and made some sounds to it. It's an album called Sound Walkscapes, Volume 2, missed out on Volume 1, but now we're going to listen to the rain in Sag Harbor, New York, in August.

Hi, have a small cappuccino, please, with 2% milk. Hot? Hot? Hot, yeah, definitely.

0: Yeah, let's hope Viv Cunningham was not ordering a coffee in a Starbucks, because I hate these chain stores, awful chain stores, Starbucks. But I don't know, so I thought I was safe to play you the Soundwalk Scapes Volume 2. Release date 1st of August this year. August, rain in Sag Harbor in New York. Received from England a new package containing three CDs. One of them, number 27 in the Godspunk compilation series. Maybe the longest running compilation series on Earth ever. I have no idea. And there's a new name for me on there. The Poops. And Snap Snap Rap. Already listened to. I'm going to play it right now. But I see there's four more Poops tracks on there. So I might play you another one right after. The Poops from the Godspunk Volume 27.
1: Squirrels rarely attempt to eat roller coasters. They have shirts that they wear inside out. Unicorn chowder tastes so darn good that we all had to develop a severe case of gout. Crash, crash, darn. Snap, snap, rap. Mad Magazine, sound of a roof. Aleister Crowley grew up on a farm. He was followed at all times by a herd of goats. The Grand Old Opry is a fictional place that Bob scraped off the hull of a boat. Crash, crash, darn. Snap, snap, rap. Mad Magazine.

0: of kitty beans. Oscar the Grouch has held on the couch with his model airplane only half built. Oscar the Grouch passed out on the couch with his model airplane only half built. Week of Week is all right in a pinch. You say it's a mile, but it's more like an inch. Corn cakes will soon be placed on my grave. 40 more seconds than you ever gave. Oscar the Grouch passed out on the couch with his model airplane only half built. Dewey dropped his pencil into the gravy. It missed the mashed potatoes by a lightning bolt made the mud boil. Abilene, Texas smells just like a map. It costs over 80 cents for a bite. Olympic event for a bottle of mustard. The mashed potatoes by 3.8 centimeters. A lightning bolt made the mud boil when it struck Grandpa's toenail. Abilene, Texas smells just like a map. It costs over 80 cents for a bite. Olympic event for a bottle of mustard and a stack of index cards. If you lose track of the glistening cake, can give you a slice any time that you like. Bird isn't happy when he pets a cat. It reminds him of ostrich brittle. But wait till we show you how you can replace a purse with a small bag of Skittles.
1: 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Snap, snap, rap. And then I played you Oscar the Grouch, followed by Dewey Dropped His Pencil. And in the second hour of this Meek's Mess, I'm going to play you Vomit in Charge. Very much looking forward to this track, The Bug.
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Fantastic Muslim Girls, new 7-inch single on Stylplaat. And this was the 8 side untitled track. And just like the Buck song I played before, Deep in the Mud, featuring Magugu, both these songs already played on Another Nice Mess, but then the promos. But now I've got the real stuff, the real vinyls. And of course I should play them again. And this goes also for the next track, because it's silly. I've got a new record out. And of course I played you the test pressing and the digital master, but never the real release. I'm going to play it right now. So proud of this track. If you buy it, all proceeds go to the Palestine Children's Relief Fund. So you can write me and I'll send you a copy of Sorry No Silence. And this is the extended version.

After my own track, Sorry No Silence, played you another one by MC Yella and Deadmaster, their forthcoming album on Hakuna Kulala, a sub-label of Nyinga Nyinga Tapes, One Tentina, the name of the track. Then the record I brought back from Barcelona when I played there last week, also last weekend before Garage Nord. Esplendor Geometrico, Spanish industrial legends, and the re-release of their CD-only album Tarikat, for the first time now on vinyl on the label Geometric. Es Esugu Niesto Porvenir. And you spell this with an upside down exclamation mark in the beginning and then regular exclamation mark at the end. And my friend Jones explained to me that in Spanish, to write a question correctly, you have to do this upside down question mark in the beginning of the sentence. That was followed by Madeleine Cocola. Fantastic album, self-released, Synthesis, and I played you Where We Began. And the last track I just played you, Wonderful, by music by

a turntablist, Joke Lands, and pianist Sophie Engnell, album called Ella on Ideal Recordings. I played you Alone with the Clock. And now it's time for Erzak.

0: what this country's about.
1: The long-awaited play of Vomit and Charge by The Poops from the double CD Gutspunk 27, and it doesn't disappoint at all. So let's poop all the way in this week's Anonymous Mess and play you another track from this compilation by The Poops, Crossword Race.

again with that guy, Wyatt Earp. Tic-tac-toe caused a broken toe.

0: if you ask me, very personal, are there, Marcella, are there enough albums about cutting wood? I would honestly say, and I'm really, really honest now, no. But now there is a very good one, Cutting Wood When the Wind Is Blowing by Hole in the Typewriter, just like the Godspunk series compilations on Pumpf Records from England. And this one's called Measure Twice, Cut Once. And I hope you take this advice to your heart when you start cutting wood right after listening to this show. Another nice mess. And before the cutting wood advice, I played you a re-release of an album from 1977, now released on Solid Roots, fantastic Rico trombone player, Barica dub. And I played you the track Ramble Dub. And after cutting wood, I think you might want something else. And maybe we have another walk with Viv Corringham. And this time we go to a train station in Münster, Germany. And I can honestly, and I again very honestly tell you, I've been to the train station in Münster in Germany, so I can totally relate to this track.
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0: still sends shivers down my spine. Opeth and their album Playing with a Different Sex from 1981. And I fairly remember buying this in 1981. And it's one of my favorite albums of all time. And a friend of mine pointed out that the Opeth are going to play live again in 2026. And I really dislike all bands getting together, blah, blah, blah, blah, blah. But I'll probably make for the Opeth an exception. I really want to see them live. They meant so much to me. And I was looking at the Facebook page of Leslie Woods, the guitarist and the singer. And there's a photo of there, recent photo of there, of her with the legendary bass player of the Edfords, Gay Edford. The Edfords!
1: One,

may madness. 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

Fantastic stuff. Reducer from the UK. And this has just been released only digitally by the Bouquet Versions label from Bristol. Slangtang 86 Disco Mix version. The penultimate track in this week's Another Nice Mess, playing in Germany this Saturday at a festival near Mainz. Check my website anothernicemess.com for details of the gig. Würstadt, I think the name of the village, I fear. I'm very much a city person. Anyway, and the last track comes again from Hole in the Typewriter. I think maybe to end the show, just to relax, we start cutting some wood again. Let's do it with a downstroke, shall we?